play it. 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
1: Britain is to ban the importation of goods from Israeli settlements in the occupied West Bank. It will also sanction companies that supply services supporting the expansion of Israeli settlements. The move is part of an action by 12 governments, including Ireland. Israel said it will shut the British consulate in Jerusalem and expel British officials from Gaza in retaliation. Flights into Dublin and Shannon airports have been affected by a major problem with UK air traffic control. Passengers who are scheduled to fly this evening are advised to contact their airline for updates. Flights have been grounded throughout Britain after an air traffic control technical failure. It's reported that equipment at control headquarters near Southampton failed. The media regulator has opened an investigation into social media platform X aimed at concerns over its age assurance measures and parental controls. It's the first formal investigation to be opened under Ireland's online safety code. Our work in technology correspondent Brian O'Donovan.
2: Comisiún na mBean said that following reviews by its platform supervision team, concerns arose in relation to the potential ineffective implementation of age assurance measures and parental controls on the X platform. Under the online safety code, such systems are required to ensure children do not see videos depicting pornography, extreme and gratuitous violence, or acts of cruelty. If X is found to be in breach of the code, it could be fined up to 10% of relevant annual turnover or €20 million, whichever is greater.
1: The Taoiseach has signalled his personal support for an outright ban on vapes while outlining plans to limit the number of vape shops. Micheál Martin described vapes as the revenge of big tobacco and said the government should deal with the products in a stronger way.
3: It has all the same hallmarks of tobacco. Go after the young, get the young addicted. Vapes are nearly worse than cigarettes. In many instances we don't know what's in them. They're damaging to lungs and these are serious issues for society. And you know, we did it in respect of smoking many years ago, and we need to do something similar for vapes.
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4: Today in Castlebar, it's 10 degrees with clear sky. Humidity sits around 86% and winds are near 8 kilometres per hour, so it's on the cool side and a light jacket will help. Tomorrow, Castlebar looks light rain with a high near 18 and a low around 12. Winds average near 18 kilometres per hour. That's your weather from MPB.
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1: Britain is to ban the importation of goods from Israeli settlements in the occupied West Bank. It will also sanction companies that supply services supporting the expansion of Israeli settlements. The move is part of an action by 12 governments, including Ireland. Israel said it will shut the British consulate in Jerusalem and expel British officials from Gaza in retaliation. Flights into Dublin and Shannon airports have been affected by a major problem with UK air traffic control. Passengers who are scheduled to fly this evening are advised to contact their airline for updates. Flights have been grounded throughout Britain after an air traffic control technical failure. It's reported that equipment at control headquarters near Southampton failed. The media regulator has opened an investigation into social media platform X aimed at concerns over its age assurance measures and parental controls. It's the first formal investigation to be opened under Ireland's online safety code. Our work in technology correspondent Brian O'Donovan.
2: Comisiún na mBean said that following reviews by its platform supervision team, concerns arose in relation to the potential ineffective implementation of age assurance measures and parental controls on the X platform. Under the online safety code, such systems are required to ensure children do not see videos depicting pornography, extreme and gratuitous violence, or acts of cruelty. If X is found to be in breach of the code, it could be fined up to 10% of relevant annual turnover or €20 million, whichever is greater.
1: The Taoiseach has signalled his personal support for an outright ban on vapes while outlining plans to limit the number of vape shops. Micheál Martin described vapes as the revenge of big tobacco and said the government should deal with the products in a stronger way.
3: It has all the same hallmarks of tobacco. Go after the young, get the young addicted. Vapes are nearly worse than cigarettes. In many instances we don't know what's in them. They're damaging to lungs and these are serious issues for society. And you know, we did it in respect of smoking many years ago, and we need to do something similar for vapes.
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4: Today in Castlebar, it's 11 degrees with clear sky. Humidity sits around 86% and winds are near 8 kilometres per hour, so it's on the cool side and a light jacket will help. Tomorrow, Castlebar looks light rain with a high near 18 and a low around 12. Winds average near 18 kilometres per hour. That's your weather from MPB.
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1: Britain is to ban the importation of goods from Israeli settlements in the occupied West Bank. It will also sanction companies that supply services supporting the expansion of Israeli settlements. The move is part of an action by 12 governments, including Ireland. Israel said it will shut the British consulate in Jerusalem and expel British officials from Gaza in retaliation. Flights into Dublin and Shannon airports have been affected by a major problem with UK air traffic control. Passengers who are scheduled to fly this evening are advised to contact their airline for updates. Flights have been grounded throughout Britain after an air traffic control technical failure. It's reported that equipment at control headquarters near Southampton failed. The media regulator has opened an investigation into social media platform X aimed at concerns over its age assurance measures and parental controls. It's the first formal investigation to be opened under Ireland's online safety code. Our work in technology correspondent Brian O'Donovan.
2: Comisiún na mBean said that following reviews by its platform supervision team, concerns arose in relation to the potential ineffective implementation of age assurance measures and parental controls on the X platform. Under the online safety code, such systems are required to ensure children do not see videos depicting pornography, extreme and gratuitous violence, or acts of cruelty. If X is found to be in breach of the code, it could be fined up to 10% of relevant annual turnover or 20 million euro, whichever is greater.
1: The Taoiseach has signalled his personal support for an outright ban on vapes, while outlining plans to limit the number of vape shops. Micheál Martin described vapes as the revenge of big tobacco and said the government should deal with the products in a stronger way.
3: It has all the same hallmarks of tobacco. Go after the young, get the young addicted. Vapes are nearly worse than cigarettes. In many instances, we don't know what's in them. They're damaging to lungs, and these are serious issues for society. And, you know, we did it in respect of smoking many, many years ago, and we need to do something similar for vapes.
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4: Today in Castlebar, it's 11 degrees with clear sky. Humidity sits around 91% and winds are near 7 kilometres per hour, so it's on the cool side and a light jacket will help. Tomorrow, it stays close to today with no big change just yet. That's your weather from MPB in kilometres per hour. That's your weather from MPB.
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1: Britain is to ban the importation of goods from Israeli settlements in the occupied West Bank. It will also sanction companies that supply services supporting the expansion of Israeli settlements. The move is part of an action by 12 governments, including Ireland. Israel said it will shut the British consulate in Jerusalem and expel British officials from Gaza in retaliation. Flights into Dublin and Shannon airports have been affected by a major problem with UK air traffic control. Passengers who are scheduled to fly this evening are advised to contact their airline for updates. Flights have been grounded throughout Britain after an air traffic control technical failure. It's reported that equipment at control headquarters near Southampton failed. The media regulator has opened an investigation into social media platform X aimed at concerns over its age assurance measures and parental controls. It's the first formal investigation to be opened under Ireland's online safety code. Our work in technology correspondent Brian O'Donovan.
2: Comisiún na mBean said that following reviews by its platform supervision team, concerns arose in relation to the potential ineffective implementation of age assurance measures and parental controls on the X platform. Under the online safety code, such systems are required to ensure children do not see videos depicting pornography, extreme and gratuitous violence, or acts of cruelty. If X is found to be in breach of the code, it could be fined up to 10% of relevant annual turnover or 20 million euro, whichever is greater.
1: The Taoiseach has signalled his personal support for an outright ban on vapes, while outlining plans to limit the number of vape shops. Micheál Martin described vapes as the revenge of big tobacco and said the government should deal with the products in a stronger way.
3: It has all the same hallmarks of tobacco. Go after the young, get the young addicted. Vapes are nearly worse than cigarettes. In many instances, we don't know what's in them. They're damaging to lungs. And these are serious issues for society. And, you know, we did it in respect of smoking many, many years ago. And we need to do something similar for vapes.
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4: Today in Castlebar, it's 9 degrees with clear sky. Humidity sits around 92% and winds are near 6 kilometres per hour. So it's on the cool side and a light jacket will help. Tomorrow, Castlebar looks light rain with a high near 19 and a low around 12. Winds average near 17 kilometres per hour. That's your weather from MPB.
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0: 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I should be in bed, but temptations of trouble on my tongue, troubles yet to come.
1: One sip,
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1: Britain is to ban the importation of goods from Israeli settlements in the occupied West Bank. It will also sanction companies that supply services supporting the expansion of Israeli settlements. The move is part of an action by 12 governments, including Ireland. Israel said it will shut the British consulate in Jerusalem and expel British officials from Gaza in retaliation. Flights into Dublin and Shannon airports have been affected by a major problem with UK air traffic control. Passengers who are scheduled to fly this evening are advised to contact their airline for updates. Flights have been grounded throughout Britain after an air traffic control technical failure. It's reported that equipment at control headquarters near Southampton failed. The media regulator has opened an investigation into social media platform X aimed at concerns over its age assurance measures and parental controls. It's the first formal investigation to be opened under Ireland's online safety code. Our work in technology correspondent Brian O'Donovan.
2: Comisiún na mBean said that following reviews by its platform supervision team, concerns arose in relation to the potential ineffective implementation of age assurance measures and parental controls on the X platform. Under the online safety code, such systems are required to ensure children do not see videos depicting pornography, extreme and gratuitous violence, or acts of cruelty. If X is found to be in breach of the code, it could be fined up to 10% of relevant annual turnover or 20 million euro, whichever is greater.
1: The Taoiseach has signalled his personal support for an outright ban on vapes while outlining plans to limit the number of vape shops. Micheál Martin described vapes as the revenge of big tobacco and said the government should deal with the products in a stronger way.
3: It has all the same hallmarks of tobacco. Go after the young, get the young addicted. Vapes are nearly worse than cigarettes. In many instances we don't know what's in them. They're damaging to lungs and these are serious issues for society. And you know, we did it in respect of smoking many years ago, and we need to do something similar for vapes.
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4: Today in Castlebar, it's 8 degrees with clear sky. Humidity sits around 94% and winds are near 5 kilometres per hour, so it's on the cool side and a light jacket will help. Tomorrow, Castlebar looks light rain with a high near 19 and a low around 12. Winds average near 17 kilometres per hour. That's your weather from MPB.
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1: Britain is to ban the importation of goods from Israeli settlements in the occupied West Bank. It will also sanction companies that supply services supporting the expansion of Israeli settlements. The move is part of an action by 12 governments, including Ireland. Israel said it will shut the British consulate in Jerusalem and expel British officials from Gaza in retaliation. Flights into Dublin and Shannon airports have been affected by a major problem with UK air traffic control. Passengers who are scheduled to fly this evening are advised to contact their airline for updates. Flights have been grounded throughout Britain after an air traffic control technical failure. It's reported that equipment at control headquarters near Southampton failed. The media regulator has opened an investigation into social media platform X aimed at concerns over its age assurance measures and parental controls. It's the first formal investigation to be opened under Ireland's online safety code. Our work in technology correspondent Brian O'Donovan.
2: Comisiún na mBean said that following reviews by its platform supervision team, concerns arose in relation to the potential ineffective implementation of age assurance measures and parental controls on the X platform. Under the online safety code, such systems are required to ensure children do not see videos depicting pornography, extreme and gratuitous violence, or acts of cruelty. If X is found to be in breach of the code, it could be fined up to 10% of relevant annual turnover or 20 million euro, whichever is greater.
1: The Taoiseach has signalled his personal support for an outright ban on vapes while outlining plans to limit the number of vape shops. Micheál Martin described vapes as the revenge of big tobacco and said the government should deal with the products in a stronger way.
3: It has all the same hallmarks of tobacco. Go after the young, get the young addicted. Vapes are nearly worse than cigarettes. In many instances we don't know what's in them. They're damaging to lungs and these are serious issues for society. And you know, we did it in respect of smoking many, many years ago, and we need to do something similar for vapes.
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4: Today in Castlebar, it's 9 degrees with few clouds. Humidity sits around 95%, winds are near 6 kilometres per hour, so it's on the cool side and a light jacket will help. Tomorrow, Castlebar looks light rain with a high near 19 and a low around 12. Winds average near 17 kilometres per hour. That's your weather from MPB.
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1: Britain is to ban the importation of goods from Israeli settlements in the occupied West Bank. It will also sanction companies that supply services supporting the expansion of Israeli settlements. The move is part of an action by 12 governments, including Ireland. Israel said it will shut the British consulate in Jerusalem and expel British officials from Gaza in retaliation. Flights into Dublin and Shannon airports have been affected by a major problem with UK air traffic control. Passengers who are scheduled to fly this evening are advised to contact their airline for updates. Flights have been grounded throughout Britain after an air traffic control technical failure. It's reported that equipment at control headquarters near Southampton failed. The media regulator has opened an investigation into social media platform X aimed at concerns over its age assurance measures and parental controls. It's the first formal investigation to be opened under Ireland's online safety code. Our work in technology correspondent Brian O'Donovan.
2: Commissioner Mian said that following reviews by its platform supervision team, concerns arose in relation to the potential ineffective implementation of age assurance measures and parental controls on the X platform. Under the online safety code, such systems are required to ensure children do not see videos depicting pornography, extreme and gratuitous violence, or acts of cruelty. If X is found to be in breach of the code, it could be fined up to 10% of relevant annual turnover or 20 million euro, whichever is greater.
1: The Taoiseach has signalled his personal support for an outright ban on vapes while outlining plans to limit the number of vape shops. Micheál Martin described vapes as the revenge of big tobacco and said the government should deal with the products in a stronger way.
3: It has all the same hallmarks of tobacco. Go after the young, get the young addicted. Vapes are nearly worse than cigarettes. In many instances we don't know what's in them. They're damaging to lungs and these are serious issues for society. And you know, we did it in respect of smoking many, many years ago, and we need to do something similar for vapes.
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1: Britain is to ban the importation of goods from Israeli settlements in the occupied West Bank. It will also sanction companies that supply services supporting the expansion of Israeli settlements. The move is part of an action by 12 governments, including Ireland. Israel said it will shut the British consulate in Jerusalem and expel British officials from Gaza in retaliation. Flights into Dublin and Shannon airports have been affected by a major problem with UK air traffic control. Passengers who are scheduled to fly this evening are advised to contact their airline for updates. Flights have been grounded throughout Britain after an air traffic control technical failure. It's reported that equipment at control headquarters near Southampton failed. The media regulator has opened an investigation into social media platform X aimed at concerns of its age assurance measures and parental controls. It's the first formal investigation to be opened under Ireland's Online Safety Code. Our Work and Technology correspondent Brian O'Donovan.
2: Comisiún na mBean said that following reviews by its platform supervision team, concerns arose in relation to the potential ineffective implementation of age assurance measures and parental controls on the X platform. Under the Online Safety Code, such systems are required to ensure children do not see videos depicting pornography, extreme and gratuitous violence, or acts of cruelty. If X is found to be in breach of the code, it could be fined up to 10% of relevant annual turnover, or €20 million, whichever is greater.
1: The Taoiseach has signalled his personal support for an outright ban on vapes, while outlining plans to limit the number of vape shops. Micheál Martin described vapes as the revenge of big tobacco and said the government should deal with the products in a stronger way.
3: It has all the same hallmarks of tobacco. Go after the young, get the young addicted. Vapes are nearly worse than cigarettes. In many instances, we don't know what's in them. They're damaging to lungs. And these are serious issues for society. And, you know, we did it in respect of smoking many, many years ago, and we need to do something similar for vapes.
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4: Today in Castlebar, it's 10 degrees with scattered clouds. Humidity sits around 95% and winds are near 5 kilometres per hour, so it's on the cool side and a light jacket will help. Tomorrow, Castlebar looks light rain with a high near 19 and a low around 12. Winds average near 17 kilometres per hour. That's your weather from MPB.
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1: Britain is to ban the importation of goods from Israeli settlements in the occupied West Bank. It will also sanction companies that supply services supporting the expansion of Israeli settlements. The move part of an action by 12 governments, including Ireland. Israel said it will shut the British consulate in Jerusalem officials in retaliation. Flights into Dublin and Shannon airports have been affected by a major problem with UK air traffic control. Passengers who are scheduled to fly this evening are advised to contact their airline for updates. Flights have been grounded throughout Britain after an air traffic control technical failure. It's reported that equipment at control headquarters near Southampton failed. The media regulator has opened an investigation into social media platform X aimed at concerns over its age assurance measures and parental controls. It's the formal investigation to be opened under Ireland's Online Safety Code. Our Work and Technology correspondent Brian O'Donovan.
2: Comisiún na mBean said that following reviews by its platform supervision team, concerns arose in relation to the potential ineffective implementation of age assurance measures and parental controls on the X platform. Under the Online Safety Code, such systems are required to ensure children do not see videos depicting pornography, extreme and gratuitous violence, or acts of cruelty. If X is found to be in breach of the code, it could be fined up to 10% of relevant annual turnover or €20 million, whichever is greater.
1: The Taoiseach has signalled his personal support for an outright ban on vapes while outlining plans to limit the number of vape shops. Micheál Martin described vapes as the revenge of big tobacco and said the government should deal with the products in a stronger way.
3: It has all the same hallmarks of tobacco. Go after the young, get the young addicted. Vapes are nearly worse than cigarettes. In many instances we don't know what's in them. They're damaging to lungs and these are serious issues for society. And you know, we did it in respect of smoking many, many years ago, and we need to do something similar for vapes.
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1: Britain is to ban the importation of goods from Israeli settlements in the occupied West Bank. It will also sanction companies that supply services supporting the expansion of Israeli settlements. The move is part of an action by 12 governments, including Ireland. Israel said it will shut the British consulate in Jerusalem and expel British officials from Gaza in retaliation. Flights into Dublin and Shannon airports have been affected by a major problem with UK air traffic control. Passengers who are scheduled to fly this evening are advised to contact their air

0: airline for updates. Flights have been grounded throughout Britain after an air traffic control technical failure. It's reported that equipment at control headquarters near Southampton failed. The media regulator has opened an investigation social media platform X aimed at concerns over its age assurance measures and parental controls. It's the first formal investigation to be opened under Ireland's online safety code. Our work in technology correspondent Brian O'Donovan.
1: Commissioner Meehan said that following reviews by its platform supervision team, concerns arose in relation to the potential ineffective implementation of age assurance measures and parent control on the X platform. Under the On Safety Code, such systems are required to ensure children do not see videos depicting pornography, extreme and gratuitous violence, or acts of cruelty. If X is found to be in breach of the code, it could be fined up to 10% of relevant annual turnover or €20 million, whichever is greater.
0: The Taoiseach has signalled his personal support for an outright ban on vapes, while outlining plans to limit the number of vape shops. Micheál Martin described vapes as the revenge of big tobacco and said the government should deal with the products in a stronger way.
2: It's all the same hallmarks of tobacco. Why after the young, get the young addicted. Vapes are nearly worse than cigarettes. In many instances, we don't know what's in them. They're damaging to lungs, and these are serious issues for society. And, you know, we did it in respect of smoking many, many years ago. And we need to do something similar for vapes.
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4: Today in Castlebar, it's 11 degrees with overcast clouds. Humidity sits around 94% and winds are near 5 kilometres per hour. So it's on the cool side and a light jacket will help. Tomorrow, Castlebar looks light rain with a high near 19 and a low around 15. Winds average near 17 kilometres per hour. That's your weather from MPB.
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1: Flight schedules are returning to normal this morning following disruption to dozens of incoming and outgoing flights at Cork, Dublin and Shannon airports yesterday. The disruption was caused by a technical error affecting air traffic control in the UK, where nearly 1,100 flights were causing full chaos. Kate Carolyn reports.
2: Normal service is due to resume today following disruption to dozens of incoming and outgoing flights at a number of Irish airports yesterday. The UK's air traffic control provider NATS said the problem, which caused travel chaos for tens of thousands of people, has been resolved. DAA said 73 flights were cancelled as a result, but close to a full schedule is expected to operate today. However, disruption and delays are still possible, and intending passengers are advised to check ahead with their airline's website for updates.
1: A Garda investigation is underway into reports of a large, unidentified drone flying off the East Coast yesterday evening, just days before the visit of the US President to Ireland. The reported sighting is likely to raise questions about security ahead of Donald Trump's arrival here this weekend. Here's our Eastern correspondent, Samantha Laverne.
3: At around 5 o'clock yesterday evening, a pilot flying a commercial aircraft towards Dublin Airport reported seeing a large drone off the Wicklow coast. The reported sighting happened during a time of major disruption to flights between the UK and Ireland due to air traffic control issues in the UK, and as a meeting of EU agriculture ministers in Dublin was coming to a conclusion. It comes at a time of heightened security around the capital and the West Coast as the final preparations are made for the visit of Donald Trump to Dublin and Clare on Saturday. Gardaí say

0: They're investigating reports of an alleged sighting of an unconfirmed object over the Irish Sea off the east coast in conjunction with other relevant authorities.
1: The body of a woman has been recovered from the sea off the coast of County Donegal. It follows a major search and rescue operation involving numerous emergency services which began yesterday evening. It's understood the woman was out walking near the Great Pollard's Arch when a relative, with it, when she fell into water.
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1: Flight schedules are returning to normal this morning following disruption to dozens of incoming and outgoing flights at Cork, Dublin and Shannon airports yesterday. The disruption was caused by a technical error affecting air traffic control.

0: control in the UK, where nearly 1,100 flights were cancelled, causing travel chaos. Kate Carolyn reports.
1: Normal service is due to resume today, following disruption to dozens of incoming and outgoing flights at a number of Irish airports yesterday. The UK's air traffic control provider NATS said the problem, which caused travel chaos for tens of thousands of people, has been resolved. DAA said 73 flights were cancelled as a result, but close to a full schedule is expected to operate today. However, disruption and delays are still possible, and intending passengers are advised to check ahead with their airline's website for updates.
0: A Garda investigation is underway into reports of a large, unidentified drone flying off the East Coast yesterday evening, just days before the visit of the US President to Ireland. The reported sighting is likely to raise questions about security ahead of Donald Trump's arrival here this weekend. Here's our Eastern correspondent, Samantha Laverne.
2: At around 5 o'clock yesterday evening, a pilot flying a commercial aircraft towards Dublin Airport reported seeing a large drone off the Wicklow coast. The reported sighting happened during a time of major disruption to flights between the UK and Ireland due to air traffic control issues in the UK, and as a meeting of EU agriculture ministers in Dublin was coming to a conclusion. It comes at a time of heightened security around the capital and the West Coast, as the final preparations are made for the visit of Donald Trump to Dublin and Clare on Saturday. Gardaí say they're investigating reports of an alleged sighting of an unconfirmed object over the Irish Sea off the East Coast, in conjunction with other relevant authorities.
0: The body of a woman recovered from the sea off the coast of Donegal. It follows a major search and rescue operation involving numerous emergency services, which began yesterday evening. It's understood the woman was out walking near the Great Pollard Sea Arch with a relative when she fell into the water.
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4: Today in Castlebar, it's 11 degrees with scattered clouds. Humidity sits around 95% and winds are near 6 kilometres per hour. So it's on the cool side and a light jacket will help. Tomorrow, Castlebar looks light rain with a high near 19 and a low around 15. Winds average near 17 kilometres per hour. That's your weather from MPB.
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1: Flight schedules are returning to normal this morning following disruption to dozens of incoming and outgoing flights at Cork, Dublin and Shannon airports yesterday. The disruption was caused by a technical error affecting air traffic control in the UK, where nearly 1,100 flights were cancelled, causing travel chaos. Kate Carlin reports.
2: Normal service is due to resume today following disruption to dozens of incoming and outgoing flights at a number of Irish airports yesterday. The UK's air traffic control provider, NATS, said the problem, which caused travel chaos for tens of thousands of people, has been resolved. DAA said 73 flights were cancelled as a result, but close to a full schedule is expected to operate today. However, disruption and delays are still possible, and intending passengers are advised to check ahead with their airline's website for updates.
1: A Garda investigation is underway into reports of a large, unidentified drone flying off the east coast yesterday evening, just days before the visit of the US President to Ireland. The reported sighting is likely to raise questions about security ahead of Donald Trump's arrival here this weekend. Here's our Eastern correspondent, Samantha LeBert.
3: At around 5 o'clock yesterday evening, a pilot flying a commercial aircraft towards Dublin Airport reported seeing a large drone off the Wicklow coast. The reported sighting happened during a time of major disruption to flights between the UK and Ireland due to air traffic control issues in the UK, and as a meeting of EU agriculture ministers in Dublin was coming to a conclusion.

0: It comes at a time of heightened security around the capital and the West Coast as the final preparations are made for the visit of Donald Trump to Dublin and Clare on Saturday. Gardaí say they're investigating reports of an alleged sighting of an unconfirmed object over the Irish Sea off the East Coast in conjunction with other relevant authorities.
1: The body of a woman has been recovered from the sea off the coast of County Donegal. It follows a major search and rescue operation involving numerous emergency services which began yesterday evening. It's understood the woman was out walking near the Great Pollard Sea Arch with a relative when she fell into the water.
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3: Today in Castlebar, it's 12 degrees with scattered clouds. Humidity sits around 95% and winds are near 9 kilometres per hour. So it's on the cool side and a light jacket will help. Tomorrow, Castlebar looks light rain with a high near 19 and a low around 15. Winds average near 17 kilometres per hour. That's your weather from MPB.
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0: Google and Mail Angel and Ultranato number one this week with Moving to the Sun. But will they make it another week at the top of the chart? Join me on the next Airplay 40 chart to see whether they stay at the top of the countdown or will we have brand new number one, all right here on Airplay 40.
1: Airplay 40.
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1: Flight schedules are returning to normal this morning following disruption to dozens of incoming and outgoing flights at Cork, Dublin and Shannon airports yesterday. The disruption was caused by a technical

0: Technical error affecting air traffic control in the UK, where nearly 1,100 flights were cancelled, causing travel chaos. Kate Carlin reports.
1: Normal service is due to resume today, following disruption to dozens of incoming and outgoing flights at a number of Irish airports yesterday. The UK's air traffic control provider, NATS, said the problem, which caused travel chaos for tens of thousands of people, has been resolved. DAA said 73 flights were cancelled as a result, but close to a full schedule is expected to operate today. However, disruption and delays are still possible, and intending passengers are advised to check ahead with their airline's website for updates.
0: A Garda investigation is underway into reports of a large, unidentified drone flying off the East Coast yesterday evening, just days before the visit of the US President to Ireland. The reported sighting is likely to raise questions about security ahead of Donald Trump's arrival here this weekend. Here's our Eastern correspondent, Samantha LeBert.
2: At around 5 o'clock yesterday evening, a pilot flying a commercial aircraft towards Dublin Airport reported seeing a large drone off the Wicklow coast. The reported sighting happened during a time of major disruption to flights between the UK and Ireland due to air traffic control issues in the UK, and as a meeting of EU agriculture ministers in Dublin was coming to a conclusion. It comes at a time of heightened security around the capital and the West Coast, as the final preparations are made for the visit of Donald Trump to Dublin and Clare on Saturday. Gardaí say they're investigating reports of an alleged sighting of an unconfirmed object over the Irish Sea off the East Coast, in conjunction with other relevant authorities.
0: The body of a woman has been recovered from the sea off the coast of County Donegal. It follows a major search and rescue operation involving numerous emergency services, which began yesterday evening. It's understood the woman was out walking near the Great Pollard Sea Arch with a relative when she fell into the water.
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4: Today in Castlebar, it's 14 degrees with scattered clouds. Humidity sits around 82% and winds are near 8 kilometres per hour, so it's feeling fairly mild overall. Tomorrow, Castlebar looks like rain with a high near 19 and a low around 15. Winds average near 17 kilometres per hour. That's your weather from MPB.
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1: Schedules are returning to normal this morning following disruption to dozens of incoming and outgoing flights at Cork, Dublin and Shannon airports yesterday. Caused by a technical error affecting air traffic control in the UK, where nearly 1,100 flights were cancelled, causing travel chaos. Kate Carolyn reports.
2: Normal service is due to resume today, following disruption to dozens of incoming and outgoing flights at a number of Irish airports yesterday. The UK's air traffic control provider, NATS, said the problem, which caused travel chaos for tens of thousands of people, has been resolved. DAA said 73 flights were cancelled as a result, but close to a full schedule is expected to operate today. However, disruption and delays are still possible, and intending passengers are advised to check ahead with their airline's website for updates.
1: A Garda investigation is underway into reports of a large unidentified drone flying off the East Coast yesterday evening, just days before the visit of the US President to Ireland. The reported sighting is likely to raise questions about security ahead of Donald Trump's arrival here this weekend. Here's our Eastern correspondent, Samantha Laverne.
3: At around 5 o'clock yesterday evening, a pilot flying a commercial aircraft towards Dublin Airport reported seeing a large drone off Wicklow coast. The reported sighting happened during a time of major disruption to flights between the UK and Ireland due to air traffic control issues in the UK, and as a meeting of EU agriculture ministers in Dublin was coming to a conclusion. It comes at a time of heightened security around the capital and the west coast as the final preparations are made for the visit of Donald Trump to Dublin and Clare on Saturday. Gardaí say they're investigating reports of an alleged sighting of an unconfirmed object over the Irish Sea off the east coast in conjunction with other relevant authorities.
1: The body of a woman has been recovered from the sea off the coast of County Donegal. It follows a major search and rescue operation involving numerous emergency services which began yesterday evening. It's understood the woman was out walking near the Great Pollard Sea Arch when she fell into the water.
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4: Today in Castlebar, it's 14 degrees with broken clouds. Humidity sits around 83%, winds are near 8 kilometres per hour, so it's feeling fairly mild overall. Tomorrow, Castlebar looks light rain with a high near 19 and a low around 15. Winds average near 17 kilometres per hour. That's your weather from MPB.
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0: Oh, will they make another week at the top of the chart? Join me on the next Airplay 40 chart to see whether they stay at the top of down or will we have a brand new number one, all right here on Airplay 40.
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1: Flight schedules are returning to normal this morning following disruption to dozens of incoming and outgoing flights at Cork, Dublin and Shannon airports yesterday. The disruption was caused by a technical error affecting air traffic control in the UK, where nearly 1,100 flights were cancelled, causing travel chaos. Kate Carlin reports.
2: Normal service is due to resume today following disruption to dozens of incoming and outgoing flights at a number of Irish airports yesterday. The UK's air traffic control provider NATS said the problem, which caused travel chaos for tens of thousands of people, has been resolved. DAA said 73 flights were cancelled as a result, but close to a full schedule is expected to operate today. However, disruption and delays are still possible, and intending passengers are advised to check ahead with their airline's website for updates.
1: A Garda investigation is underway into reports of a large unidentified drone flying off the East Coast yesterday evening, just days before the visit of the US President to Ireland. The reported sighting is likely to raise questions about security ahead of Donald Trump's arrival here this weekend. Here's our Eastern correspondent, Samantha LeBert.
3: At around 5 o'clock yesterday evening, a pilot flying a commercial aircraft towards Dublin Airport reported seeing a large drone off the Wicklow coast. The reported sighting happened during a time of major disruption to flights between the UK and Ireland due to air traffic control issues in the UK, and as a meeting of EU agriculture ministers in Dublin was coming to a conclusion. It comes at a time of heightened security around the capital and the West Coast as the final preparations are made for the visit of Donald Trump to Dublin and Clare on Saturday. Gardaí say they're investigating reports of an alleged sighting of an unconfirmed object over the Irish Sea off the East Coast in conjunction with other relevant authorities.
1: The body of a woman has been recovered from the sea off the coast of County Donegal. It follows a major search and rescue operation involving numerous emergency services which began yesterday evening. It's understood the woman was out walking near the Great Pollard Sea Arch with a relative when she fell into the water.
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4: Today in Castlebar, it's 15 degrees with broken clouds. Humidity sits around 73% and winds are near 12 kilometres per hour, so it's feeling fairly mild overall. Tomorrow, Castlebar looks light rain with a high near 19 and a low around 15. Winds average near 17 kilometres per hour. That's your weather from MPB.
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0: Google Mail Angel and Ultranata number one this week with Moving to the Sun. But will they make it another week at the top of the chart? Join me on the next Airplay 40 chart to see whether they stay at the top of the countdown or will we have a brand new number one, all right here on Airplay 40.
1: Airplay 40.
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1: Flight schedules are returning to normal this morning following disruption to dozens of incoming and outgoing flights at Cork, Dublin and Shannon airports yesterday. The disruption was caused by a technical error affecting air traffic control in the UK, where nearly 1,100 flights were cancelled, causing travel chaos. Kate Carlin reports.
2: Normal service is due to resume today following disruption to dozens of incoming and outgoing flights at a number of Irish airports yesterday. The UK's air traffic control provider NATS said the problem, which caused travel chaos for tens of thousands of people, has been resolved. DAA said 73 flights were cancelled as a result, but close to a full schedule is expected to operate today. However, disruption and delays are still possible, and intending passengers are advised to check ahead with their airline's website for updates.
1: A Garda investigation is underway into reports of a large, unidentified drone flying off the East Coast yesterday evening, just days before the visit of the US President to Ireland. The reported sighting is likely to raise questions about security ahead of Donald Trump's arrival here this weekend. Here's our Eastern correspondent, Samantha Laverne.
3: At around 5 o'clock yesterday evening, a pilot flying a commercial aircraft towards Dublin Airport reported seeing a large drone off the Wicklow coast. The reported sighting happened during a time of major disruption to flights between the UK and Ireland due to air traffic control issues in the UK and as a meeting of EU agriculture ministers in Dublin was coming to a conclusion. It comes at a time of heightened security around the capital and the West Coast as the final preparations are made for the visit of Donald Trump to Dublin and Clare on Saturday. Gardaí say they're investigating reports of an alleged sighting of an unconfirmed object over the Irish Sea off the East Coast in conjunction with other relevant authorities.
1: The body of a woman has been recovered from the sea off the coast of County Donegal. It follows a major search and rescue operation involving numerous emergency services which began yesterday evening. It's understood the woman was out walking near the Great Pollard Sea Arch with a relative when she fell into the water.
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0: It's 14 degrees with overcast clouds. Humidity sits around 74% and winds are near 14 kilometers per hour, so it's feeling fairly mild overall. Tomorrow, Castlebar looks like rain with a high near 19 and a low around 14. Winds average near 17 kilometers per hour. That's your weather from MPB.
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than I thought to tell the truth. It's gonna leave you in pieces, all alone with your demons. And I know that we need this, but I've been too afraid to follow through.

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1: Flight schedules are returning to normal this morning following disruption to dozens of incoming and outgoing flights at Cork, Dublin and Shannon airports yesterday. The disruption was caused by a technical error affecting air traffic control in the UK, where nearly 1,100 flights were cancelled, causing travel chaos. Kate Carlin reports.
2: Normal service is due to resume today following disruption to dozens of incoming and outgoing flights at a number of Irish airports yesterday. The UK's air traffic control provider NATS said the problem, which caused travel chaos for tens of thousands of people, has been resolved. DAA said 73 flights were cancelled as a result, but close to a full schedule is expected to operate today. However, disruption and delays are still possible, and intending passengers are advised to check ahead with their airline's website for updates.
1: A Garda investigation is underway into reports of a large, unidentified drone flying off the east coast yesterday evening, just days before the visit of the US President to Ireland. The reported sighting is likely to raise questions about security ahead of Donald Trump's arrival here this weekend. Here's our Eastern correspondent, Samantha Laverne.
3: At around 5 o'clock yesterday evening, a pilot flying a commercial aircraft towards Dublin Airport reported seeing a large drone off the Wicklow coast. The reported sighting happened during a time of major disruption to flights between the UK and Ireland due to air traffic control issues in the UK, and as a meeting of EU agriculture ministers in Dublin was coming to a conclusion. It comes at a time of heightened security around the capital and the West Coast as the final preparations are made for the visit of Donald Trump to Dublin and Clare on Saturday. Gardaí say they're investigating reports of an alleged sighting of an unconfirmed object over the Irish Sea off the East Coast in conjunction with other relevant authorities.
1: The body of a woman has been recovered from the sea off the coast of County Donegal. It follows a major search and rescue operation involving numerous emergency services which began yesterday evening. It's understood the woman was out walking near the Great Pollard Sea Arch with a relative when she fell into the water.
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4: Today in Castlebar, it's 16 degrees with overcast clouds. Humidity sits around 72% and winds are near 13 kilometres per hour, so it's feeling fairly mild overall. Tomorrow, Castlebar looks light rain with a high near 19 and a low around 14. Winds average near 18 kilometres.

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3: Flight schedules are returning to normal this morning following disruption to dozens of incoming and outgoing flights at Cork, Dublin and Shannon airports yesterday. The disruption was caused by a technical error affecting air traffic control in the UK, where nearly 1,100 flights were cancelled, causing travel chaos. Kate Carolyn reports.
4: Normal service is due to resume today following disruption to dozens of incoming and outgoing flights at a number of Irish airports yesterday. The UK's air traffic control provider NATS said the problem, which caused travel chaos for tens of thousands of people, has been resolved. DAA said 73 flights were cancelled as a result, but close to a full schedule is expected to operate today. However, disruption and delays are still possible, and intending passengers are advised to check ahead with their airline's website for updates.
3: A Garda investigation is underway into reports of a large, unidentified drone flying off the east coast yesterday evening, just days before the visit of the US President to Ireland. The reported sighting is likely to raise questions about security ahead of Donald Trump's arrival here this weekend. Here's our Eastern correspondent, Samantha Laverne.
5: At around 5 o'clock yesterday evening, a pilot flying a commercial aircraft towards Dublin Airport reported seeing a large drone off the Wicklow coast. The reported sighting happened during a time of major disruption to flights between the UK and Ireland due to air traffic control issues in the UK, and as a meeting of EU agriculture ministers in Dublin was coming to a conclusion. It comes at a time of heightened security around the capital and the West Coast as the final preparations are made for the visit of Donald Trump to Dublin and Clare on Saturday. Gardaí say they're investigating reports of an alleged sighting of an unconfirmed object over the Irish Sea off the East Coast in conjunction with other relevant authorities.
3: The body of a woman has been recovered from the sea off the coast of County Donegal. It follows a major search and rescue operation involving numerous emergency services which began yesterday evening. It's understood the woman was out walking near the Great Pollard Sea Arch with a relative when she fell into the water.
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1: Flight schedules are returning to normal this morning following disruption to dozens of incoming and outgoing flights at Cork, Dublin and Shannon airports yesterday. The disruption was caused by a technical error affecting air traffic control in the UK, where nearly 1,100 flights were cancelled, causing travel chaos. Kate Carolyn reports.
2: Normal service is due to resume today following disruption to dozens of incoming and outgoing flights at a number of Irish airports yesterday. The UK's air traffic control provider NATS said the problem, which caused travel chaos for tens of thousands of people, has been resolved. DAA said 73 flights were cancelled as a result, but close to a full schedule is expected to operate today. However, disruption and delays are still possible, and intending passengers are advised to check ahead with their airline's website for updates.
1: A Garda investigation is underway into reports of a large, unidentified drone flying off the east coast yesterday evening, just days before the visit of the US President to Ireland. The reported sighting is likely to raise questions about security ahead of Donald Trump's arrival here this weekend. Here's our Eastern correspondent, Samantha LeBert.
3: At around 5 o'clock yesterday evening, a pilot flying a commercial aircraft towards Dublin Airport reported seeing a large drone off the Wicklow coast. The reported sighting happened during a time of major disruption to flights between the UK and Ireland due to air traffic control issues in the UK, and as a meeting of EU agriculture ministers in Dublin was coming to a conclusion. It comes at a time of heightened security around the capital and the West Coast as the final preparations are made for the visit of Donald Trump to Dublin and Clare on Saturday. Gardaí say they're investigating reports of an alleged sighting of an unconfirmed object over the Irish Sea off the East Coast in conjunction with other relevant authorities.
1: The body of a woman has been recovered from the sea off the coast of County Donegal. It follows a major search and rescue operation involving numerous emergency services which began yesterday evening. It's understood the woman was out walking near the Great Pollard Sea Arch with a relative when she fell into the water.
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4: Today in Castlebar, it's 15 degrees with overcast clouds. Humidity sits around 72% and winds are near 15 kilometres per hour, so it's feeling fairly mild overall. Tomorrow, Castlebar looks light rain with a high near 19 and a low around 14. Winds average near 18 kilometres per hour. That's your weather from MPB.
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1: Flight schedules are returning to normal this morning following disruption to dozens of incoming and outgoing flights at Cork, Dublin and Shannon airports yesterday. The disruption was caused by a technical error affecting air traffic control in the UK, where nearly 1,100 flights were cancelled, causing travel chaos. Kate Carolyn reports.
2: Normal service is due to resume today following disruption to dozens of incoming and outgoing flights at a number of Irish airports yesterday. The UK's air traffic control provider NATS said the problem, which caused travel chaos for tens of thousands of people, has been resolved. DAA said 73 flights were cancelled as a result, but close to a full schedule is expected to operate today. However, disruption and delays are still possible, and intending passengers are advised to check ahead with their airline's website for updates.
1: A Garda investigation is underway into reports of a large, unidentified drone flying off the east coast yesterday evening, just days before the visit of the US President to Ireland. The reported sighting is likely to raise questions about security ahead of Donald Trump's arrival here this weekend. Here's our Eastern correspondent, Samantha LeBert.
3: At around 5 o'clock yesterday evening, a pilot flying a commercial aircraft towards Dublin Airport reported seeing a large drone off the Wicklow coast. The reported sighting happened during a time of major disruption to flights between the UK and Ireland due to air traffic control issues in the UK, and as a meeting of EU agriculture ministers in Dublin was coming to a conclusion. It comes at a time of heightened security around the capital and the West Coast as the final preparations are made for the visit of Donald Trump to Dublin and Clare on Saturday. Gardaí say they're investigating reports of an alleged sighting of an unconfirmed object over the Irish Sea off the East Coast in conjunction with other relevant authorities.
1: The body of a woman has been recovered from the sea off the coast of County Donegal. It follows a major search and rescue operation involving numerous emergency services which began yesterday evening. It's understood the woman was out walking near the Great Pollard Sea Arch with a relative when she fell into the water.
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1: Flight schedules are returning to normal this morning following disruption to dozens of incoming and outgoing flights at Cork, Dublin and Shannon airports yesterday. The disruption was caused by a technical error affecting air traffic control in the UK, where nearly 1,100 flights were cancelled, causing travel chaos. Kate Carolyn reports.
2: Normal service is due to resume today following disruption to dozens of incoming and outgoing flights at a number of Irish airports yesterday. The UK's air traffic control provider NATS said the problem, which caused travel chaos for tens of thousands of people, has been resolved. DAA said 73 flights were cancelled as a result, but close to a full schedule is expected to operate today. However, disruption and delays are still possible, and intending passengers are advised to check ahead with their airline's website for updates.
1: A Garda investigation is underway into reports of a large, unidentified drone flying off the East Coast yesterday evening, just days before the visit of the US President to Ireland. The reported sighting is likely to raise questions about security ahead of Donald Trump. Trump's arrival here this weekend. Here's our Eastern correspondent, Samantha LeBert.
3: At around 5 o'clock yesterday evening, a pilot flying a commercial aircraft towards Dublin Airport reported seeing a large drone off the Wicklow coast. The reported sighting happened during a time of major disruption to flights between the UK and Ireland due to air traffic control issues in the UK, and as a meeting of EU agriculture ministers in Dublin was coming to a conclusion. It comes at a time of heightened security around the capital and the West Coast as the final preparations are made for the visit of Donald Trump to Dublin and Clare on Saturday. Gardaí say they're investigating reports of an alleged sighting of an unconfirmed object over the Irish Sea off the East Coast in conjunction with other relevant authorities.
1: The body of a woman has been recovered from the sea off the coast of County Donegal. It follows a major search and rescue operation involving numerous emergency services which began yesterday evening. It's understood the woman was out walking near the Great Pollard Sea Arch with a relative when she fell into the water.
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4: Today in Castlebar, it's 15 degrees with overcast clouds. Humidity sits around 74% and winds are near 17 kilometres per hour, so it's feeling fairly mild overall. Tomorrow, it stays close to today with no big change just yet. That's your weather from MPB. Kilometres per hour. That's your weather from MPB.
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1: Bord Gáis Energy is to increase its prices for both gas and electricity customers from the 9th of October. The provider, which is the country's largest gas supplier, said that the hikes are due to global conflict, resulting in higher wholesale gas costs, as well as rising network charges. Here's our consumer affairs correspondent, Angus Cox.
2: In recent months, wholesale energy prices have shot up as a result of the ongoing conflict in the Middle East. This has led to numerous energy providers hiking prices, with Bord Gáis the latest to do so. From the 9th of October, a typical Bord Gáis electricity customer's bill will rise by 8.8% or €177 a year, with a typical gas customer's bill increasing by 9.3% or €140 a year. The provider has around 300,000 gas customers and over 400,000 electricity customers and blames rising wholesale prices and increasing network charges for the hike. It's encouraging customers experiencing financial difficulty to contact the company for support, such as flexible payment arrangements or access to its energy support fund.
1: A Garda investigation is underway into reports of a large unidentified drone flying off the east coast just days before the visit of US President Donald Trump to Ireland. AirNav Ireland, the semi-state company responsible for receiving reports of aviation safety occurrences, has confirmed that an aircraft arriving into Dublin yesterday reported a possible drone sighting. Flight schedules are returning to normal today following disruption to dozens of incoming and outgoing flights at Cork, Dublin and Shannon yesterday. The disruption was caused by a technical error affecting air traffic control in the UK, where nearly 1,100 flights were cancelled, affecting tens of thousands of passengers.
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1: Bord Gáis Energy is to increase its prices for both gas and electricity customers from the 9th of October. The provider, which is the country's largest gas supplier, said that the hikes are due to global conflict, resulting in higher wholesale gas costs, as well as rising network charges. Here's our Consumer Affairs correspondent, Angus Cox.
2: In recent months, wholesale energy prices have shot up as a result of the ongoing conflict in the Middle East. This has led to numerous energy providers hiking prices, with Bord Gáis the latest to do so. From the 9th of October, a typical Bord Gáis electricity customer's bill will rise by 8.8% or €177 a year, with a typical gas customer's bill increasing by 9.3% or €140 a year. The provider has around 300,000 gas customers and over 400,000 electricity customers and blames rising wholesale prices and increasing network charges for the hike. It's encouraging customers experiencing financial difficulty to contact the company for support, such as flexible payment arrangements or access to its energy support fund.
1: A Garda investigation is underway into reports of a large unidentified drone flying off the East Coast just days before the visit of US President Donald Trump to Ireland. AirNav Ireland, the semi-state company responsible for receiving reports of aviation safety occurrences, has confirmed that an aircraft arriving into Dublin yesterday reported a possible drone sighting. Flight schedules are returning to normal today following disruption to dozens of incoming and outgoing flights at Cork, Dublin and Shannon yesterday. The disruption was caused by a technical error affecting air traffic control in the UK, where nearly 1,100 flights were cancelled, affecting tens of thousands of passengers.
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3: Oh. Tomorrow, Castlebar looks light rain with a high near 19 and a low around 14. Winds average near 18 kilometres per hour. That's your weather from MPB.
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1: Bord Gáis Energy is to increase its prices for both gas and electricity customers from the 9th of October. The provider, which is the country's largest gas supplier, said that the hikes are due to global conflict resulting in higher wholesale gas costs as well as rising network charges. Here's our Consumer Affairs correspondent, Angus Cox.
2: In recent months, wholesale energy prices have shot up as a result of the ongoing conflict in the Middle East. This has led to numerous energy providers hiking prices, with Bord Gáis the latest to do so. From the 9th of October, a typical Bord Gáis electricity customer's bill will rise by 8.8% or €177 a year, with a typical gas customer's bill increasing by 9.3% or €140 a year. The provider has around 300,000 gas customers and over 400,000 electricity customers and blames rising wholesale prices and increasing network charges for the hike. It's encouraging customers experiencing financial difficulty to contact the company for support, such as flexible payment arrangements or access to its energy support fund.
1: A Garda investigation is underway into reports of a large

0: unidentified drone flying off the East Coast just days before the visit of US President Donald Trump to Ireland. AirNav Ireland, the semi-state company responsible for receiving reports of aviation safety occurrences, has confirmed that an aircraft arriving into Dublin yesterday reported a possible drone sighting. Flight schedules are returning to normal today following disruption to dozens of incoming and outgoing flights at Cork, Dublin and Shannon yesterday. The disruption was caused by a technical error affecting air traffic control in the UK, where nearly 1,100 flights were cancelled, affecting tens of thousands of passengers.
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2: Today in Castlebar, it's 13 degrees with overcast clouds. Humidity sits around 83% and winds are near 14 kilometres per hour, so it's feeling fairly mild overall. Tomorrow, Castlebar looks light rain with a high near 19 and a low around 14. Winds average near 18 kilometres per hour. That's your weather from MPB.
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1: Bord Gáis Energy is to increase its prices for both gas and electricity customers from the 9th of October. The provider, which is the country's largest gas supplier, said that the hikes are due to global conflict, resulting in higher wholesale gas costs, as well as rising network charges. Here's our Consumer Affairs correspondent, Angus Cox.
2: In recent months, wholesale energy prices have shot up as a result of the ongoing conflict in the Middle East. This has led to numerous energy providers hiking prices, with Bord Gáis the latest to do so. From the 9th of October, a typical Bord Gáis electricity customer's bill will rise by 8.8% or €177 a year, with a typical gas customer's bill increasing by 9.3% or €140 a year. The provider has around 300,000 gas customers and over 400,000 electricity customers and blames rising wholesale prices and increasing network charges for the hike. It's encouraging customers experiencing financial difficulty to contact the company for support, such as flexible payment arrangements or access to its energy support fund.
1: A Garda investigation is underway into reports of a large unidentified drone flying off the east coast just days before the visit of US President Donald Trump to Ireland. AirNav Ireland, the semi-state company responsible for receiving reports of aviation safety occurrences, has confirmed that an aircraft arriving into Dublin yesterday reported a possible drone sighting. Flight schedules are returning to normal today following disruption to dozens of incoming and outgoing flights at Cork, Dublin and Shannon yesterday. The disruption was caused by a technical error affecting air traffic control in the UK, where nearly 1,100 flights were cancelled, affecting tens of thousands of passengers.
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3: Today in Castlebar, it's 13 degrees with overcast clouds. Humidity sits around 82% and winds are near 15 kilometres per hour, so it's feeling fairly mild overall. Tomorrow, Castlebar looks light rain with a high near 19 and a low around 13. Winds average near 18 kilometres per hour. That's your weather from MPB.
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0: is news.
1: Bord Gáis Energy is to increase its prices for both gas and electricity customers from the 9th of October. The provider, which is the country's largest gas supplier, said that the hikes are due to global conflict, resulting in higher wholesale gas costs, as well as rising network charges. Here's our Consumer Affairs correspondent, Angus Cox.
2: In recent months, wholesale energy prices have shot up as a result of the ongoing conflict in the Middle East. This has led to numerous energy providers hiking prices, with Bord Gáis the latest to do so. From the 9th of October, a typical Bord Gáis electricity customer's bill will rise by 8.8% or €177 a year, with a typical gas customer's bill increasing by 9.3% or €140 a year. The provider has around 300,000 gas customers and over 400,000 electricity customers and blames rising wholesale prices and increasing network charges for the hike. It's encouraging customers experiencing financial difficulty to contact the company for support, such as flexible payment arrangements or access to its energy support fund.
1: A Garda investigation is underway into reports of a large unidentified drone flying off the East Coast just days before the visit of US President Donald Trump to Ireland. Airnav Ireland, the semi-state company responsible for receiving reports of aviation safety occurrences, has confirmed that an aircraft arriving into Dublin yesterday reported a possible drone sighting. Flight schedules are returning to normal today following disruption to dozens of incoming and outgoing flights at Cork, Dublin and Shannon yesterday. The disruption was caused by a technical error affecting air traffic control in the UK, where nearly 1,100 flights were cancelled, affecting tens of thousands of passengers.
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4: Today in Castlebar, it's 13 degrees with overcast clouds. Humidity sits around 86% and winds are near 15 kilometres per hour. So it's feeling fairly mild overall. Tomorrow, Castlebar looks light rain with a high near 19 and a low around 13. Winds average near 18 kilometres per hour. That's your weather from MPB.
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0: Join me, Lee Everest, on Saturday afternoon here on MPB Radio 1 for Dance Party Weekly. 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
2: Hugh Guillemel Angel and Ultranata number one this week with Moving to the Sun. 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
1: Bord Gáis Energy is to increase its prices for both gas and electricity customers from the 9th of October. The provider, which is the country's largest gas supplier, said that the hikes are due to global conflict, resulting in higher wholesale gas costs, as well as rising network charges. Here's our Consumer Affairs correspondent, Angus Cox.
2: In recent months, wholesale energy prices have shot up as a result of the ongoing conflict in the Middle East. This has led to numerous energy providers hiking prices, with Bord Gáis the latest to do so. From the 9th of October, a typical Bord Gáis electricity customer's bill will rise by 8.8% or €177 a year, with a typical gas customer's bill increasing by 9.3% or €140 a year. The provider has around 300,000 gas customers and over 400,000 electricity customers and blames rising wholesale prices and increasing network charges for the hike. It's encouraging customers experiencing financial difficulty to contact the company for support, such as flexible payment arrangements or access to its energy support fund.
1: A Garda investigation is underway into reports of a large unidentified drone flying off the East Coast just days before the visit of US President Donald Trump to Ireland. Airnav Ireland, the semi-state company responsible for receiving reports of aviation safety occurrences, has confirmed that an aircraft arriving into Dublin yesterday reported a possible drone sighting. Flight schedules are returning to normal today following disruption to dozens of incoming and outgoing flights at Cork, Dublin and Shannon yesterday. The disruption was caused by a technical error affecting air traffic control in the UK, where nearly 1,100 flights were cancelled, affecting tens of thousands of passengers.
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3: Today in Castlebar, it's 13 degrees with overcast clouds. Humidity sits around 86% and winds are near 15 kilometres per hour. So it's feeling fairly mild overall. Tomorrow, Castlebar looks light rain with a high near 19 and a low around 13. Winds average near 18 kilometres per hour. That's your weather from MPB.
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2: Hugo Lamel Angel and Ultranata number one this week with Moving to the Sun. 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
1: Bord Gáis Energy is to increase its prices for both gas and electricity customers from the 9th of October. The provider, which is the country's largest gas supplier, said that the hikes are due to global conflict resulting in higher wholesale gas costs as well as rising network charges. Here's our Consumer Affairs correspondent, Angus Cox.
2: In recent months, wholesale energy prices have shot up as a result of the ongoing conflict in the Middle East. This has led to numerous energy providers hiking prices, with Bord Gáis the latest to do so. From the 9th of October, a typical Bord Gáis electricity customer's bill will rise by 8.8% or €177 a year, with a typical gas customer's bill increasing by 9.3% or €140 a year. The provider has around 300,000 gas customers and over 400,000 electricity customers and blames rising wholesale prices and increasing network charges for the hike. It's encouraging customers experiencing financial difficulty to contact the company for support, such as flexible payment arrangements or access to its energy support fund.
1: A Garda investigation is underway into reports of a large unidentified drone flying off the east coast just days before the visit of US President Donald Trump to Ireland. Airnav Ireland, the semi-state company responsible for receiving reports of aviation safety occurrences, has confirmed that an aircraft arriving into Dublin yesterday reported a possible drone sighting. Flight schedules are returning to normal today following disruption to dozens of incoming and outgoing flights at Cork, Dublin and Shannon yesterday. The disruption was caused by a technical error affecting air traffic control in the UK, where nearly 1,100 flights were cancelled, affecting tens of thousands of passengers.
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3: Today in Castlebar, it's 13 degrees with moderate rain. Humidity sits around 90% and winds are near 15 kilometres per hour. So it's feeling fairly mild overall. Tomorrow, Castlebar looks light rain with a high near 19 and a low around 13. Winds average near 18 kilometres per hour. That's your weather from MPB.
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1: Bord Gáis Energy is to increase its prices for both gas and electricity customers from the 9th of October. The provider, which is the country's largest gas supplier, said that the hikes are due to global conflict, resulting in higher wholesale gas costs, as well as rising network charges. Here's our consumer affairs correspondent, Angus Cox.
2: In recent months, wholesale energy prices have shot up as a result of the ongoing conflict in the Middle East. This has led to numerous energy providers hiking prices, with Bord Gáis the latest to do so. From the 9th of October, a typical Bord Gáis electricity customer's bill will rise by 8.8% or €177 a year, with a typical gas customer's bill increasing by 9.3% or €140 a year. The provider has around 300,000 gas customers and over 400,000 electricity customers and blames rising wholesale prices and increasing network charges for the hike. It's encouraging customers experiencing financial difficulty to contact the company for support, such as flexible payment arrangements or access to its energy support fund.
1: A Garda investigation is underway into reports of a large unidentified drone flying off the East Coast just days before the visit of US President Donald Trump to Ireland. Airnav Ireland, the semi-state company responsible for receiving reports of aviation safety occurrences, has confirmed that an aircraft arriving into Dublin yesterday reported a possible drone sighting. Flight schedules are returning to normal today following disruption to dozens of incoming and outgoing flights at Cork, Dublin and Shannon yesterday. The disruption was caused by a technical error affecting air traffic control in the UK, where nearly 1,100 flights were cancelled, affecting tens of thousands of passengers.
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3: Today in Castlebar, it's 12 degrees with light rain. Humidity sits around 92% and winds are near 18 kilometres per hour. So it's on the cool side and a light jacket will help. Tomorrow, Castlebar looks scattered clouds with a high near 19 and a low around 11. Winds average near 14 kilometres per hour. That's your weather from MPB.
0: 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This is your number one hit music station, now with non-stop music, MPB Radio 1.